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And if dreams were eagles, I would fly. 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
0: Get ready, all your lonely girls, and leave those umbrellas.